0: Emma.
1: Breaking rocks out here on the chain gang. 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

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I dreamed I was in a Hollywood movie and that I was the star of the movie. This really blew my mind, the fact that me, an overfed, long-haired, leaping gnome, should be the star of a Hollywood movie. But there I was,

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1: 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He's feeling good. 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Shit, he made it. He's feeling good. 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
2: 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I want your body. I want your body because of that big old fat ass, girl.
1: See, as hell. Shit, he ain't even tripping off them dominoes no more. Just bring the car back.
2: Did somebody say dominoes?

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Do it. 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Do it. Do it. Do it. Do it. Do it. Do it. Do it. Do it. Do it. Do it. Do it. Do it. Do it. Do it.

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And I can feel the things I don't normally feel. Yeah, I can finally be totally honest. It's like I'm looking down.

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Just a place that's all my own before a soul arrives. It's your fault, hold it twice. Diamonds made and broken pies. Bits of glass that touch my feet when I'm alone at night. I'm looking for a piece of mine. Piece of yours, a piece of time. 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All beside the wall I sit. But the feeling doesn't quit, quiet down a bit. I'm tired of feeling shit, yeah, I know my part. I learnt my lines by heart. 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
1: 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It's been a while since I heard my own voice.
2: You gave it.
1: I just stand there. Just before she says that she loves me. She loves me. She loves me.
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1: I sit with the night in appreciation of this ability to hear a world. I'm alive. I'm alive and I can feel it.

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The air pellucida is translucent because it is a real lips, and the white of the egg bag vessels over the yolk expands. Some of the albumin becomes thickened and twisted as the egg passes down the oviduct. These rope-like strands, called the calyces,

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Fucking for faith, you grooming the mecca. Smoking his lace with you is more better. Becca, must have hit Becky like, yo, he